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1: where the rest commences. 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And tonight is no exception here on the continuous loop. Got new R&B and soul coming in every week, and we are set to play some of it right now. Been a rough week for all of us, I know. Too busy knocking on wood, but there's always hope in the music, and music is what we're going to focus on in the next couple hours. Got some tunes from Ben Moore and Terry Wells in the queue tonight just to keep everyone satisfied, and there's music from some of the legends of soul that keep us focused on the roots, keep us connected, right? Keep us on the right path. Got a lot to cover tonight, so not going to use up any precious time here with the mic. Going to get right into it with some retro soul from an artist on the new artist on the block. Something for y'all to lay back and chill to for a second while I gather what we'll be needing for tonight's exploration. Here's Winter, Lovely Girl. Keep it tuned to the continuous loop right here on WVEWLP Brattleboro 107.7 FM.

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Right here, and we're getting into the music, which is what we do here on the continuous loop on this first weekend in May, and ending up the opening set there with something that puts me in that May frame of mind. We heard from Ben Moore just now from his 1979 album, Slow Dancing. I Got a Winner in You, the name of that. Also, before that, Brooklyn Funk Essentials, Never Give Up. And that's from their new, brand new Black Butterfly EP. And to mix it up a little, we started out with tonight with something from Winter, Lovely Girl. Maybe not the Winter you usually hear about, not the Norwegian Winter, but the musical duo Winter and Leora Twani, reviving that R&B sound from that long-gone era from Winter Groove Productions. But hey, it's spring, and so let's not have any more talk of winter. Let's move on and get into this next tune. Terry Wells. This is channeling something you might recognize from a bygone era classic Spinners catalog. Terry Wells, I'll Be Around. Stay tuned.

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And ending up another set with more from Winta. That is Winta and Leora Twani. It's a sweet day. And sweet sounds from them as well. Also in that set, Devin Howard, Treat You Right. And that would be the T-Groove remix taken from his 2024 album, Morning Sun. And starting the set out with Terry Wells from 2013, I'll Be Around, her tribute to the classics, The Spinners, to be more to the point. And if you're liking the music, you can always post your like on the Continuous Loop Facebook page. Always good to hear from the WVEW audience. And right now, we're going to keep the music flowing. From his City Lights album, here's Dr. John, Wild Honey. More in the queue, so stay tuned.

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This is DJ Twisted Soul Sister from the show formerly known as the Chocolate City Show. 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

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And cooling it down there in the set just ended with something called Love Me Right, the guitarist Jimmy Ponder from his album All Things Beautiful. Came out in 1978, something that puts me just in the right mood. And to echo more sounds from the year 1978, we preceded Jimmy Ponder with the New Orleans musical legend Dr. John Wild Honey from his 1978 album City Lights. And getting into the first hour programming here on the Continuous Loop, this next set's going to lead us into that 9 o'clock hour, starting out with something you're sure to recognize. From the glory days of R&B, Chaka Khan, What You Gonna Do For Me, classic stuff, and there's more ahead, so keep it tuned.

And to wind up the first hour of the show here on the Continuous Loop. I want to remind you that any the views and opinions expressed on this show are exclusively those of your host, DJ Dignity, and do not reflect those of the radio station or its board of directors or any of its underwriters. Having said that, we're finishing out the hour in a really tasty way with Boz Skaggs, one that resonates with just about everybody. The tune that one thinks of first when you think of the artist, Boz Skaggs, Lowdown, taking us back to another era. Could be 50 years ago, half a century, and we can't forget that song. Also in that set, preceding Lowdown, we heard one more from the same year out of the distant past, Full of Fire, Al Green. Actually released as a number one single in 1975, but also the title track from the 1976 album of the same name. And leading off that set here on the Continuous Loop, we heard from Chaka Khan from 1981, What You Gonna Do For Me, from the album of the same name. And one of the more interesting things about this album is the inclusion of Chaka Khan's own interpretation of Dizzy Gillespie's jazz standard, Night in Tunisia, along with a guest appearance by the trumpeter himself. But to continue on, let's get into some of the legendary stacks. Artists and catalog from the artists. This one from the Mad Lads. Their most popular tune back in the day, Don't Have to Shop Around. And you're tuned to WVEWLP Brattleboro 107.7 FM.

ladies and gentlemen, boys and girls, children of all ages, welcome to the big time. See the ferocious lion, thrill to the fabulous monkey, laugh along with the hilarious clown. See that life is a spring, spring,

And it's a continuous loop here on the stations at WVWLP Brattleboro 107.7 FM. And coming to the end of the first set of the 9 o'clock hour, a set that started out with Stax Records recording artist The Mad Lads. Don't Have to Shop Around. Also following The Mad Lads, we heard from that unforgettable musical duo, Don and Juan, What's Your Name, released on Big Top Records back in the year 1961. Follow that up with Philadelphia's Blue Magic, Three Ring Circus from the 1970s, a group that Randy Kane of the Delphonics took under his wing as the leader of Blue Magic, Ted Mills, had those songwriting skills. And concluding with Al Chestnut, one that I keep coming back to in these spiritually taxing times we're living through. Keep Shining Your Light, released just last year. And if you're liking the sound, you might just want to check out the Chestnut Brothers, Brotherly Love from back in the 1990s. But right now, we're going to explore some more out of the 1970s. Here's that lonely lament from Rose Royce, Love Don't Live Here Anymore, from the album Rose Royce Strikes Again. Yeah, getting into that second hour. Getting into that second hour now, and we're going to have a little more in store coming up, so check it out, Rose Royce.

find no seat. Looks like you've lost your best friend. I can understand it. I've been under the weather a bit myself. Hey, let's stop kidding ourselves. You know, I've been a little crazy lately since we stopped seeing each other. I guess we

And it's a continuous loop here on the stations of Brattleboro Community Radio, your community radio station. Ending up that set with more out of the 1970s, this time with Motown recording artist Johnny Bristol, Hang On In There, recorded in 1974 after he left Motown Records and signed on as a producer from the CBS Columbia label, had a hand as a producer bringing Randy Crawford into the light. Also heard before that from Cameo, Don't Be Lonely, taken from their classic Word Up album of 1986. You might be familiar, though, with the breakthrough year 2000 album from Outkast, Stankonia, and the single Ms. Jackson, where you hear former Cameo member Aaron Mills playing the bass. But not to digress, we started the set off with Rose Royce, Love Don't Live Here Anymore. And right now, though, we're going to get back into the music with the Flying Stars of Brooklyn, New York. Big shout out to DJ Tyson from WVEW Brattleboro 107.7 for this suggestion. Here's Live On, the Flying Stars of Brooklyn, New York. Keep it tuned to WVEW LP Brattleboro 107.7 FM.

Hello, this is Eugene Newman, director of the Vermont Jazz Center. 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

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Finishing up that set that ended with one I've been liking a lot lately from James Holvey in his 2024 album, Working Man. Love That Lady, the name of that one. Got more to feature from this album coming up before the end of the show. So also in that set, James Alexander Bright and Tom Findlay of Groove Armada, otherwise known as Bright and Findlay, Slow Dance, which you can find on Athens of the North Records, released back in 2021. Also, starting off the set with the Flying Stars of Brooklyn, New York, associated with Aaron Fraser of Duran Jones and the Indications, we heard Live On, the flip side of their 2017 single, My God Has a Telephone. But right now, as promised, we're going to cruise into the last few minutes of the continuous loop with more from that album, Working Man, from James Holvey. Here's Grace of Your Love. Hang on there, because we're having a great time as we approach the end of the show.

And you've been listening to The Continuous Loop, heard every Saturday on WVEW Brattleboro 107.7 FM, your community radio station. Now, reaching the end of tonight's show and winding things up with an outstanding collaboration, Tony Bennett playing with my friends. Bennett Sings the Blues. We heard the title track featuring a whole lineup: B.B. King, Katie Lang, Stevie Wonder, Bonnie Raitt, Sheryl Crow, and more, actually. What a way to wrap up a show. And we also heard from, in that set, more from Tony Bennett, this time in a collaboration with Bill Evans on the piano, the album Together Again. An album that was first released in, recorded in 1977, but not released until 1981, a year after Bill Evans passed away. Recently reissued on Concord, actually. Not to forget, we heard the incredibly poignant composition, You Must Believe in Spring. What a fitting way to celebrate the season. And not to forget, starting off the set with James Holvey, Grace of Your Love, from his Working Man album. Well, it's May and the busy season is here. No time to waste. I was reminded of that tune by Bill Evans in conversation with a friend recently, and I'm very glad that I found the time to include that tune in tonight's Continuous Loop. And for now, got to say farewell for the evening. You've been listening to WVEWLP Brattleboro 107.7 FM, your community radio station, and bidding you all farewell. We'll see you next week. Later for now. Glad y'all were able to tune in. Got more shows coming up in May. Not going anywhere, so keep on.

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So hopefully things, because it's still caught on. I did not know the volume was down so low on the mics.

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That was my first time doing that one for, like, singing it this way. Let's see. 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Ooh. You know what? I'm going to do a couple more from the AI before I switch back over. There's two more I got to do. They're right in a row, and they're both ones I wrote. I'll sing to them. First one is going to be the final joke, which I've done a cappella a few times. I've done it with live music a few times. Now I'm going to do it with this. And see how this goes. Again, I'm going to use the second one. All right. I'm singing to my own song. See if I can do this without switching it up too much away from it like I usually do.

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Forget what you have learned. The heroes have all burned. A shame they couldn't last.

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Never Miller told me that I was up a little too loud that time, so I got that down a bit. Hopefully that fixed things, bounced out better for them. All right, so I am going to do one more on here. This one, I haven't seen it yet. I haven't really practiced it much. This, just warning people, this falls into some stuff that's kind of like what a very good musician Sky Daddy likes to do. It's something toward like trauma core, things like that. People have been through heavy stuff. So there might be some trigger stuff in that for some people. For others, they might take it as a warning about karma and what might come back to them. This is called Monster Eater. And it's one I've been wanting to do for a while. I'm going to switch it to the second version. And I am going to attempt to sing along with this one as well. And yeah, I think I can pull it off, mostly. We'll do that, and then we'll switch back to the, like, actual karaoke stuff for the rest of the night. I'll probably take a quick break, very quick break for a drink after this song, though. Here we go. Monster Eater, one of my latest songs. Got some sad stuff to it. Let's get some good. A little bit more so it doesn't last as much. So there we go. There we go. Do this one.

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She feels forsaken by God, forgotten by time. A lady left is truly a crime.

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I said, first time doing this, with this AI thing playing too. A little different than how I sing it. She only prays for the pain to end. Accepting death before finding a friend. Survives without setting her sights. Accepting defeat while avoiding the fight. She only lives for the end of each day. Yeah. Accepting that she will never make her own way. Monster of a man. There's a devil in the plan. When the man's an evil beast. So the

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She saw him go to that final

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Flavored only.

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All right, so very first time ever actually even doing that. I actually haven't even really, I think I went through this in practice like one time, like since I wrote it, and that was like a month or two ago. So at least, maybe more, but I was kind of tossed in here and I forgot about it for a while. So there's that one. Now I'm going to get out of all this stuff. No more AI for the last couple songs tonight. We're going to go right back to some karaoke stuff. However, I am going to, let's see. Actually, you know what? No. Let's see. We're going to take 1 second. I'm not even going to switch over. I'm just going to quickly run out, grab a drink, come back. So it's going to be a little quick moment of silence. Just for the sake of that song. What kind of silence? Might hear my voice still. Ah.

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Let's see. What shall we do to kick off the end?

0: Yeah, I know. I had stuff in my head to do, and now it's just like kind of went away from me for a moment. So now I got to think of what I want to actually do. Let's say. Actually, I know what I gotta do. I gotta do something by Queen, one I didn't do last time I did a bunch of Queen stuff, so let's. That's actually gonna be a two part thing. We're gonna do two Queen songs. Because I gotta. And they go right with each other. And they're short, and I might be able to do like one more song after these. So here it is.
1: Me and my horse need to tell you about that, this. That's not it. You can literally play games on your phone, have fun, while getting rewarded.
0: That doesn't sound anything like Queen at all. A moment, I can go bye-bye. Oh, here it is. There we go.

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Gonna be a big man someday. Got mud on your face, you big disgrace. Kicking your can all over the place. Singing, we will rock you. We will rock you. Buddy, you're a young man, hard man, shouting in the street. Gonna take on the world someday. Got blood on your face, you big disgrace. Waving your banner all over the place. Singing, we will rock you. Sing it out. We will rock you. Buddy, you're an old man, poor man, pleading with your eyes. Gonna make you some peace someday. Got mud on your face, big disgrace. Somebody better put you back into your place. We will rock you. Sing it. We will rock you. Everybody. We will rock you. We will rock you. All right. Yes, next time we do the next part to the song.

All right, so next part for this, we go from We Will Rock You to, and everybody should know this. Oh, anybody that knows Queen would also know this. I mean, there are people that don't know Queen, and I feel sad for them. Queen is one of the best bands of all times. But here we go. Now, we go to the second part from We Will Rock You, and I should have enough time for just one more song after this. Maybe. Yeah, should. Oh, sorry about that. Let's make you. You're going to reset that. Don't pay attention to the songs, pay attention to the clock.

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I am going to do one song by AC/DC I haven't done in a while. 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There we go. AC/DC, rock and roll ain't noise pollution. 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

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Are you deaf? 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

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Rocky and roll ain't noise pollution. 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Rocky and roll ain't noise pollution. 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

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Entering from High Street or from Harmony Place, there's Hatch Space for woodworking, First Proof Press for printmaking, the Wheelhouse Clay Center, Vermont Center for Photography, dining at Harmony Loft, and even pinball at Gravitate Pinball Arcade. 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

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I'm John Gittleson, host of the new show, Inventory. 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

0: Hello?
1: Man, where are you? I thought you were coming.
0: I can't. I'm in bed with the flu.
1: The flu? Whoa. Grandma's about to crowd surf. 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

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The Brattleboro Reformer, local news that matters. 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

0: Breaker 19, this here's a rubber duck. You got a copy on me, Big Ben? Come on. Yeah, 10-4, Big Ben, for sure, for sure. By golly, it's clean clear to Flagtown. Come on. Yeah, it's a big 10-4 there, Big Ben. Yeah, we definitely got the front door, good buddy. Mercy sakes alive, looks like we got us a convoy.
1: It was the dark of the moon on the 6th of June in a Kenworth pulling logs. Cab over Pete with a reefer on and a Jimmy hauling hogs. We is heading for Bear on I-10 about a mile out of Shaky Town. I says, Pigpen, this here's a rubber duck and I'm about to put the hammer down.

0: in this here's a duck, and you want to back off them hogs? 10-4, about 5 miles or so. 10, roger, them hogs is getting intense up here.
1: By the time we got into Tulsa Town, we had 85 trucks in all. But they's a roadblock up on the Cloverleaf, and them bears is wall to wall. Yeah, them Smokies as thick as bugs on a bumper. They even had a bear in the air. I says, calling all trucks, this here's the duck. We about to go

0: Big Ben. Negatory, Big Ben. You're still too close. Yeah, them hawks are starting to close up my sinuses. Mercy sakes, you better back off another 10.
1: Well, we rolled up Interstate 44 like a rocket sled on rails. We tore up all of our swindle sheets and left them setting on the scales. By the time we hit that shy town, them bears was getting smart. They'd brought up some reinforcements from the Illinois National Guard. There's armored cars and tanks and jeeps and rigs of every size. Yeah, them chicken coops was full of bears, and choppers filled the skies. Well, we shot the line, we went for broke, with 1,000 screaming trucks and 11 long-haired friends of Jesus in a chartreuse microbus.
0: Hey, rubber duck to a sodbuster. Come on there, you have 10-4 sodbuster. Listen, you want to put that microbus in behind that suicide jockey? Yeah, he's hauling dynamite, and he needs all the help he can get.
1: Well, we laid a strip for the Jersey Shore and prepared to cross the line. I could see the bridge was lined with bears, but it didn't have a doggone dime. I says, Pigpen, this here's a rubber duck. We just ain't going to pay no toll. So we crashed the gate doing 98. I says, let them

Vermont Artisan Designs is a fine art and contemporary American craft gallery located at 106 Main Street in Brattleboro. They have been operating for over 50 years and feature a variety of artists and artisans primarily from Vermont and other parts of New England. They are open Monday through Saturday from 10 a.m. to 5 p.m. and Sunday from 12 to 5. Their phone number is 802-246-7245 and their website is vtart.com. 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

just like a queen. She shows her gratitude by being mean.

Hello, this is Eugene Newman, director of the Vermont Jazz Center. The VJC is a proud underwriter of WVEW LP Brattleboro. The Jazz Center is located in the Cotton Mill Hill Building in Brattleboro, Vermont. 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

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More information is on their website, brattleborofoodcoop.coop, phone number 802-257-0236. 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

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More information is on their website, brattleborofoodcoop.coop, phone number 802-257-0236. 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

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Oh, no. It's a song called Solo. Sorry. And it goes like... Creak goes the piano pedal.

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Thank you very much, ladies and gentlemen. I hope you listening in this morning have had a lot of fun listening to Dizzy Gillespie, Charlie Parker, Bud Powell, Tommy Potter, Roy Haynes. I hope you enjoyed George Kirby, our impressionist here at Birdland. And I hope, too, that you enjoy the exciting sound of George Call, the All-Stars. It's been a wonderful morning. Thanks a lot, ladies and gentlemen.

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The art of their work is not just the work itself, but the experiences and moments cultivated around the pieces. 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

Good morning, Brattleboro. I am DJ Cloud, and it's right about 8 o'clock. I'm coming to you with my Sunday show, Sunday Brews. And I need to say you are listening to WVEWLP Brattleboro 107.7 FM, your community radio station. And the views and opinions expressed on this show are those of myself, the host, and any guests. I don't have any. Not those of the radio station, the board, and any underwriters. And as always, a big shout out to all of our underwriters and supporters, anyone who's supporting this wonderful community radio station and all the different songs and talk shows and interesting things it brings to the community. Last week, I had mentioned something about Sean Jones, who's a trumpet player and composer and is gonna be at the Vermont Jazz Center next Saturday, May 16th. He's billed as one of the leading trumpeters in the jazz world, a Grammy Award winner. And he was born in Warren, Ohio, and I'm just reading from his Wikipedia bio. His first musical experiences were gospel music he heard while attending St. James Church of God in Christ in Warren, Ohio, where he actually sang and performed in the choir. And then when he started playing instruments, he started on drums and then switched actually to trumpet after learning that his grandfather had played the trumpet during World War II. And I thought it was interesting. He studied under a professor who also taught Wynton Marsalis at Rutgers University. It was Professor William Fielder. So I hope you enjoy some of the selections I'm going to play from Sean Jones. Going to start out at the top with The Storm from his album The Search Within. And then the next one, Rain of Patience from his album Gemini. And then in honor of Mother's Day, which is also today, for all those mothers out there, people doing mothering, whether it's of your own children or other people, the world needs that energy. So going to play the song Mama's Groove, also from the album Gemini. So thanks for listening to WVEW and to my show. And the title of my show this week is Spring Scream. And you'll find out a little more about why I chose that name towards the end of my show. Keep it a secret till then. All right. Thanks for listening.

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The VJC is a proud underwriter of WVEW LP Brattleboro. The Jazz Center is located in the Cotton Mill Hill Building in Brattleboro, Vermont. 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

All right, that last piece was Joy by Laurel Halo from the album Quarantine. Before that, you were listening to Their Kindness is Charade, or Charade, from Crystal Castles and their album Amnesty. And then before that was This Place is a Shelter, from Olafur Arnold's Living Room Songs. I believe that he composed that during the pandemic, the COVID pandemic, under quarantine. And at the top of this set was the song What Are We Craving from Norma Tanaga from her album In the Shadows. And I was just reading more. I've played some of Norma's music, something, the song, I think It Wouldn't Hurt to Smile, I think was the name of it, which was one of her most famous songs, and I really like her work. I didn't realize she lived for a long time in California and died there in 2019 when she was about 80 in Claremont, California. I'm sad that I didn't have the chance to meet her in person. She was a pretty well-known visual artist and musician, and really had an interesting life. She was born in Vallejo, California, near San Francisco. Her mother was Panamanian, and her father, her mother was Otilda Tanaga. Her father, Tomas Tanaga, was Filipino and was a bandmaster for 30 years in the United States Navy before leading his own band. And her older brother also served in the U.S. Air Force. So she started on classical piano and also began visual art at a pretty young age while she was in school. And let's see, she moved all over the place, went and backpacked in Europe, and then moved to New York City, lived in Greenwich Village, and was a part of the folk scene and political activism, including opposition to the Vietnam War. Also, I didn't know this, she was in a relationship with Dusty Springfield for after meeting Dusty Springfield in England to promote Norma, to promote her own music. Met Dusty Springfield, who was, of course, at the time a British pop singer. Dusty Springfield apparently racked up a large phone bill calling Norma back and forth once Norma returned to the U.S. And then they lived in London for many years before Norma then moved back to California after their relationship ended. She taught English as a second language. Really interesting person. And I might play more of her if I can find some. She was in a group that played, it was Brian Ransom's ceramic ensemble. So Brian Ransom was a ceramics professor, and they played on handmade earthenware instruments. So if I can find some of that, I might play it in the future. All right, a little past halfway through my show, and let's see, coming up next, I have a set from Brother Resistance, who was born Roy Lewis, an artist born Roy Lewis in Trinidad and Tobago, born in East Dry River, Laventil, and started out as a poet, and then became influenced by Trinidad's 70s Black Power movement. He changed his name to Lutalo Masimba in 1982 to better reflect his heritage, and then went on to get a degree in social sciences and history, and then started a group. Originally, the band Brother Resistance was considered subversive, and they experienced retaliation from officials. The police destroyed their offices and rehearsal space in the early 80s. That would later change when they got international acclaim and the attitude of the government changed and selected them as their cultural delegate to the World Festival

of youth and students in Korea. So really liking their music. And so I'm going to play Mother Earth, Rock de Colonial Order, and a song called Hand Clapping Song. So again, thanks for listening and hope you enjoy.

0: All right. I hope you were enjoying those selections from Brother Resistance. I did. And so coming up to kind of the theme of my show, Spring Scream, I'm going to play a couple tunes, well, songs, compositions, I guess, from Laurie Anderson, who is just kind of an icon, has been a musician, performer, artist for like her whole life. I think she, yeah, her biography and kind of artistic endeavors are too long to really talk about here, but I encourage you to, if you're not familiar with her, to look more into her work. She's worked with so many different artists and musicians and movie producers and stuff too. So let's see. So these songs that I'm gonna play are from I think a live performance, and I think she either re-released or has a recent release from Let X Equal X. So I hope you enjoy. I'm coming up to the end of my show, so her songs will probably be the last ones, and then a little snippet, if there's time, from a song called 5/19/24. I don't know why it's named that, but it's also called, or the group's name is The Earth and Wind Screams Why. But thanks for listening to my show today and for supporting our community radio station, 107.7 FM. And I hope you all have a safe Mother's Day, whatever you're doing out there in the world. And yeah, take care.
1: Hi. It's great to be here. And I was part of the first Next Wave, 1983, 40 years ago. And what I remember about those shows was that one night I fell into the pit. And it wasn't like this pit, you know, just a couple feet down. It was like 20 feet down. I was just on the edge of the stage. I was playing the violin, and I suddenly it was like really dark. And I don't remember how I got up out of the pit, but anyway, it's really great to be back up here. You know, I've been thinking about how I've learned things in my life, and mostly I've learned things from other people. And I met a lot of people who gave me really great advice. And I had a painting teacher who would look at my painting and he'd say, just throw this one away. And then he'd say, you know, just why don't you try this? Just do your worst work. And you can make something really bad, just idiotic, like tasteless, just like stupid. And you might find that this turns out to be your very best work. Because it's not, you know, polite. It's just not careful. It's just like free. So anyway, I'm just passing that tip along to you in case you need it. Anyway, speaking of teachers, I want to thank the great artist, Yoko Ono, for her comment, yes, Yoko, on the U.S. election way back in 2016, and when she was asked by the media for her thoughts on the winner of the election, she screamed for 3 minutes. Now, this was not like, you know, a metaphorical, you know, art scream. This was a bloody murder, death scream from hell. So, in her honor, I'm going to ask you to scream, not for 3 minutes, but only for 10 seconds, and I'm going to time it. So now, in preparation for the scream, I want you to just think of like a few things, just channel a few things, something, you know, like maybe the war in Ukraine, all the genocides around the globe, the hostages in Gaza tonight, the melting Arctic, the burning Amazon, or really, you know, just how messed up your own life is at the moment. So let's get a little light here on the audience. And are you ready? No, I mean, are you ready? Okay. Count of three. One, two, three.

You know, meanwhile, maybe the biggest story of our time is the prediction of the sixth extinction. That the world, as we know it, is in full collapse. Now, of course, there are people who say that technology is going to step in at the last minute and fix things with some, you know, elaborate reversal scheme. But even though I work with technology a lot, I love it. My favorite quote is from a cryptologist who said, "If you think technology will solve your problems, you don't understand technology, and you don't understand your problems." But the story of the end of the world has a lot in common with the story of the beginning of life on Earth. It's really vague. It's all shrouded in myths and legends. And is the end of the world a story that's just too big to tell? And is it even a story? I mean, a story is something you tell to someone. And who will hear the story? Is it still a story if no one is listening? Is it still a story if it's told to no one? And so it dawns on us that we are the first humans to see the possibility of the end of our own species, and that this is our awesome job, to tell a story to nobody. Now, obviously, no one wants to hear the story about the end of the world over and over. I mean, it makes me really depressed. So when I feel this way, what I do is I think of my heroes. And fortunately, I have a lot of heroes, and one is Phil Glass. And so I think, well, what would Phil do? And his answer might be, make music. And I think, what would John Cage do? And the answer might be, listen. And what would Gandhi do? Resist. And then I wonder, what would James Brown, the godfather of soul, do? And the answer is, get up, get on up, get on the good foot.

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Hi, everyone. This is DJ John here presenting John's Album Hour, my 316th show, where we start with a classic album and play songs from it and related to it. This week, we're featuring Makeup is a Lie by Morrissey from 2026. Diving right into it, I'll mention that the views and opinions expressed on this show are those of the host and guests and not the radio station. Last week, I mentioned that I'd seen an exhibit by Tony Cox called Let Yourself Be at the Kunstmuseum Liechtenstein. In particular, Tony Cox did a video work, The Morrissey Problem, that critically examined Morrissey's shift from contributing to queer culture toward his support for right-wing politicians. Thanks, Wikipedia. I'm challenged by artists like Morrissey, Michael Jackson, Lana Del Rey, Eric Clapton, Phil Spector, and others that I believe are on the wrong side of history, but produced excellent music. I can't believe how messed up the United States is, given how things were going here when I was in school. Not the America I expected growing up. Anyway, let's kick it off.

0: 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Thank you. I want to ride to the ridge
1: where the rest commences. And we thank Stephen Twist for putting together this spot. I haven't seen him in a while since he retired from radio, but I hope to see him again soon. In our first set, we started with Makeup is Alive, the title track from today's album. Then we had The Cure with the Love Cats acoustic version from their acoustic hits from 1983. Shout out to Johanna, a big Cure fan. I saw The Cure at the Worcester Centrum with my friend Nancy during the Disintegration tour, which was awesome. I think Disintegration is their best album. I'm pretty sure when we saw them, I had broken up with my girlfriend, so I was in a dark Cure-like mood. Next was Fascination Street from Disintegration, and we finished with The Smiths and I Know It's Over from The Queen is Dead from 1986. Back to the music.

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More information is on their website, brattleborofoodcoop.coop, phone number 802-257-0236. 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

The Brattleboro Food Co-op is a community-owned food cooperative in downtown Brattleboro, owned by over 9,000 active shareholders. In addition to being a grocery store and serving freshly prepared meals, the co-op also offers regular classes and other events for the community. 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

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In addition to being a grocery store and serving freshly prepared meals, the co-op also offers regular classes and other events for the community. 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
1: In our second set, after a false start or two, we started with The Cure again with Why Can't I Be You from 1987's Kiss Me, Kiss Me, Kiss Me. Then we had The Smiths again with How Soon Is Now, a single from 1985 by request. Next was The Smiths with Girlfriend in a Coma, a great song. Definitely one that I was surprised it was a song. I think my friend Jeff turned me on to that one. It was recently on A Rustle in the Bushes and a Heart Attack as well. And we finished with Lullaby, the acoustic version by The Cure, maybe the creepiest song of all time. Love the vibra slap. Let's get back to it.

In our third set, we started with Big Mouth Strikes Again from The Queen Is Dead from 1986. Then we had Morrissey with The More You Ignore Me, The Closer I Get, a creepy stalkerish song. And we finished the set with the John Peel session of Back to the Old House, one of the saddest of the Smiths songs. If it's Sunday, the Latchkey Kids is next. If it's Friday, the Jim Maxwell program is next. If it's some other day, you got to figure it out for yourself. 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We're trying to raise $20,000 for our 20th anniversary, which I believe is September 1st. We'll send you a sticker. Time for one more from The Cure, probably the last one, from Disintegration. And if there's another, if there's time, we'll do another one from Viva Hate, which sounds like an album Donald Trump would love. Thanks for listening. See you next week. No Kings.

0: 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Information if you would like to become an underwriter. 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We got merchandise, swag. And, of course, the all-important big blue donate button, which you should get in there and smash it up. Help us out. We have a lofty, obtainable, great goal set in front of us. Looking at 20,000 from now till September as we roll into our 20th year here. It would be awesome if you could consider being a sustainer member. Even at $5 a month helps us out, goes a long way. Makes us feel loved too. And supported. Right there, following up with DJ John. Thank you, sir. Great show. Like I said, it's just after the 10 o'clock hour East Coast time in the morning on Sunday. Sunday. Like the clouds are dissipating a bit in the 50s. Been chilly the last couple mornings. We'll get out of this coldless, you know, this coldness sometime soon, right? Had a nice day yesterday morning. Popping down with one of my band buddies, Bibby Dozer. We went down to Greenfield to go check out the The Greenfield Community TV station was having a little bit of a garage sale, I guess you could say. House sale, whatever. Just trying to clean up some of their older gear, make way for some new stuff. It's fun meeting some, other TV and some radio people there, too. So, shout out to all them. Of course, it's Mother's Day today. So, to all the maternal figures out there, sending love, sending good vibes. Thank you for all that you've done over the... Well, maybe some of you are newer to the maternity or maternal world, so could be a couple days, maybe weeks, months, years, decades, whatever. Thank you. To my sister as well, being a mother out there. And my own mother. All my sister-in-laws. Oh, that's my aunts. Everyone, have a positive impact out there. Enjoy the day. I don't normally give heads up like this, but I will be out next week. I'm going to be taking care of some personal stuff. But this should be giving DJ KT an opportunity here to do a special extended show. We've been talking about getting her the time to do that, so stay tuned for that. Come in next week. I'll be back after that, of course. A few things here before we roll into the show. National news. Well, more disturbing one, of course, would be the Jim Crow revival going on in the South here. Seeing it happen in states all across the South. No surprise. I think back on when Obama got elected and it was all that post-racial BS. Like, yeah, right. Are you for real? Have you spent time in this country? Great parts of it. Lots of great people everywhere, but some people just cannot move on. And as far as I'm concerned, if you need to corrupt the electoral process and steal away minority representation, then you are two things. Morally bankrupt with no appealing or well-supported policies, and you are scared, bigoted cowards. Yeah. International news here. Couple things. Well, maybe just one or two, I guess. The Iran war continues through sheer incompetence. And here's that word again, no coherent policy or strategy. And I gotta say, this the Israeli government, you know, they're just more completely unhinged than seemingly even we are. Pictures and videos I still see coming out of Gaza, followed up by Lebanon and Syria, are just so disturbing and gross. The complete flattening and annihilation of these areas, including civilian infrastructure, are tantamount to war crimes. But of course no one, and I mean no one, is doing anything real to stop them. It is sickening the amount of ghoulish death and destruction being brought to bear on these people, and then being celebrated throughout the Israeli government and even a good portion of the press.
1: It's wild.
0: Just wild. Here in Vermont, a couple two pieces here as well. Act 181 has been partially repealed, so I think they need to come up with probably some actual housing bills and not make it be some big act. And Governor Scott repealed a bipartisan measure to help reduce the calcium chloride, aka road salt, from being used during the winter snowstorms. Now, mind you, this was a four-year process that was worked out between people across the political spectrum with much debate and discussion. And with the swipe of his heavy-handed pen, he wipes that out. Now, and this is about the increasing salinity in our waters from runoff. Now, of course, we do need, you know, snow removal measures and road salting of some sort, but there are other ways to go about doing that than the most extreme form of that. You know, but so we go. All right, gonna be some tiller sections and some louder sections in today. Start off with this one from Shipping News. You can't hide the mark inside. Talk to y'all soon. Peace.

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They've been part of downtown Brattleboro for over 2 decades, featuring music and movies in all formats and genres. Their location

It's not his song Shock the Monkey, but he did a whole in the Deutsch albums. Girl Names before that with their song Notion. The Night Beats with Morocco Blues. The Postal Service with Brand New Colony. Targets with City Train. And starting this whole last section off there was Shipping News with You Can't Hide the Mark Inside. All right, getting right back to it. Coming up next here is Shura with her song Nothing's Real. Talk to y'all soon. Peace.

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0: 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Hi, Mom. It's me, Anya.
1: Hi, Mom. It's me, Jada.
2: Hello to all the mothers out there. That's right. All the maternal figures. It's your day. It's your day every day, but specifically today. Getting to the end here of the first hour. Latchkey Kids headed into the second. I'm your DJ. Kel Kid. We just heard from Hole right there with the song Doll Parts. Radiohead, Jigsaw Falling Into Place. Ladytron, Disco Tracks. Moby, his song Natural Blues. Dan Covey and the Good Times, See About Me. And Shura, starting this last section off there with her song Nothing's Real. Be sure to check us out, www.org. Get on in there. Like those smart kids are saying, smash that big blue donate button. If you can, please become a sustainer donor. We really appreciate that. As we roll into the second hour here, I'll remind you that the views and opinions expressed on this WEW show are these of the host, me, your boy DJ Kelkid, exclusively there, not those of the radio station, the board, or any underwriter or supporter for that matter. Alright, well, shimmy shimmy yo, shimmy shimmy yeah. I'm gonna shimmy on out of here. More tunes coming your way. Coming up to 11 o'clock hour, East Coast time. Be back with y'all soon. Peace.

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1: 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Leave a message as well if you don't want to do the email. Got DJ Premier going on in the back. Preem. It's been with us most of the day, most of the morning. Just heard from Slint. Breadcrumb Trail. Los Crudos. Crudo Soy. Ink and Dagger. Creatures Like Us. J Retard. Nightmares. Parquet Courts. Duckin' and Dodgin'. Starting this whole last section out there was Swell Maps. The Helicopter Spies. Great album, Jane from Occupied Europe. Well, one thing I haven't done in a little bit here, since we were doing some other readings from Ursula K. Le Guin on Cat Wings, was reading one of the lessons from Timothy Snyder's book on tyranny. So let's do that with chapter 7. Be reflective if you must be armed. If you carry a weapon in public service, may God bless you and keep you. But know that evils of the past involved policemen and soldiers finding themselves one day doing irregular things. Be ready to say no. Authoritarian regimes usually include a special riot police force. I think we feel like we have one of those. Whose task is to disperse citizens who seek to protest. And a secret state police force whose assignments include the murder of dissenters or others designated as enemies. And we indeed find forces of the latter kind deeply involved in the great atrocities of the 20th century. For example, when we think of the Nazi Holocaust of the Jews, we imagine Auschwitz and mechanized and personal death. This was a convenient way for Germans to remember the Holocaust, since they could claim that few of them had known exactly what had happened behind those gates. In fact, the Holocaust began not in the death facilities, but over shooting pits in Eastern Europe. And indeed, some of the commanders of the Einsatzgruppen, the German task forces that perpetrated some of the murders, were tried at Nuremberg, and later in West German courts. But even these trials were a kind of minimization of the scale of the crime. Not the SS commanders alone, but essentially all of the thousands of men who served under their command were murderers. And this was just the beginning. Every large-scale shooting action of the Holocaust, more than 30,000 Jews murdered outside Kyiv, more than 28,000 outside Riga, and on, involved the regular German police. All in all, regular policemen murdered more Jews than the Einsatzgruppen. Many of them had no special preparation for this task. They found themselves in an unknown land. They had their orders, and they did not want to look weak. In the rare cases when they refused these orders to murder Jews, policemen were not punished. Some killed for a murderous conviction, but many others who killed were just afraid to stand out. Other forces were at work besides conformism. But without the conformists, the great atrocities would have been impossible. Oh, yeah. Well, that'll do it for that little chapter today. We do thank you, as always, for listening. Appreciate everything that you do for us here. Helping us keep the soundboard going, keep the lights on. Calling in with suggestions or compliments. 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Get on in there, smash that big blue donate button. Gonna make it a little bit more chill this last section going out. Here's one coming up. A little Japanese pop coming your way. Junko Ohashi with a classic tune of hers, Telephone Number. Talk to y'all soon. Peace.

0: Cold get it dumb. Yeah.
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Okay. I was hoping this one spot was going to play there, but just didn't want to. Anyway, it was the other kids one telling you to check us out, www.org. Consider becoming a sustainer member here. The $5 level will get you lots of love here. All right, well, that's going to be coming to the ending here. One more tune coming your way. DJ KT is making her way into the studio now. So let's go over what we've been listening to. We had The Warmers right there with their song Thin Air. And then Tan Tan with Happy Day. Gold Frap with Lovely Head. Mount Sims with Good Service. Ana y Jaime with Niña Nana. And starting this last little section off there was Junko Ohashi with her song Telephone Number. So, that's going to about do it for me. Except one more coming your way. Let me get on out of here. It's been a pleasure. Hope you all enjoyed the show. With that being said, to all of you, friends, family, strangers, and everyone else in between, thanks for listening to another installment of Latchkey Kids here on WVEWLP Brattleboro 107.7 FM, your one and only commuter radio station. Right? I hope so. Nah, I'm just kidding. There's plenty of good ones out there. But we're definitely your one and only one here in Brattleboro. Hoping you all have a person, place, animal, or even a song you can call home. Remember, I'll be back with y'all in 2 weeks. Here are the 13th Floor Elevators with their song, It's All Over Now, Baby Blue. No kings, no fascists, abolish ICE. Sunflowers, watermelons, and cedars grow best when free. We are never safe if we aren't all free. All power to all of the people. All right, Sixers, please don't get swept in four. Let's see. Phillies, well, we're looking better. We shall see. It's forever, FCJT.

Hey, Batterboa, good afternoon. What a lovely day. It's amazing. Oh, this is WVEWLP 107.7 FM, Brattleboro's one and only community radio station. So, getting on. All views and opinions expressed on this show are those of the host, that's myself, and not those of the station, the board, or any of our underwriter supporters. Today I'm reading a poem. May I be strong enough to live by this oath, if need be. It's by Michael Gianti. And he wrote, this is a piece I wrote after the first Trump election victory. It feels even more relevant today. I am not a Muslim, but I will register as one if need be. I'm not a Jew, if I will register at one if need be. I am neither black, brown, yellow, or red, but I will register as each if need be. I am not transgender, but I will register as one if need be. I'm not an uppity woman, but I will register as one if need be. I'm not a doctor qualified to perform abortions, but I will register as one if need be. I'm not a lesbian, but I will register as one if need be. I am a gay man, and I will proudly register as one if need be. These are dark times which call upon the spirit within to rise up, have courage, and stand in compassion with all of our clan, the totality of life on this planet. This is my oath to myself, to you, to our government. May I be strong enough to live by this oath, if need be.

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0: Hello, this is Eugene Newman, director of the Vermont Jazz Center. 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
1: 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And to start my show off today on Classical A through Z, I did Symphony No. 2, Opus 27, Sergei Rachmaninoff. It was Detroit Symphony Orchestra, and Leonard Slatkin was the director. So let's see what we got going for another Mother's Day. Oh, yeah. What do I got here? Well, how about a little bit of Tchaikovsky? Symphony No. 6 in B minor, Opus 74, better known as the Pathetique. And, of course, Tchaikovsky, the composer. Now, it's performed by, and you'll have to bear with me because sometimes my pronunciation kind of sucks, but maybe not this time, the Orchestra Academia Nacional of Santa Cecilia. That's it. Cecilia, how about that? I did it. And Antonio Papano was the conductor. So let's get going with a little bit of Tchaikovsky for Mother's Day. Have a great day. Oh, it's so beautiful outside.

0: And Katie, and you guys been listening to Symphony Number 6 in B minor, Opus 74, the Pathetique, and Tchaikovsky, and it was the Orchestra Academia Nacional of Santa Celia, and Antonio Papano was the conductor. You're listening to Classical A through Z on WVEW, and let's see, there's got to be some things going on around here. Let's check it out.
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0: 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Entering from High Street or from Harmony Place, there's Hatch Space for woodworking, First Proof Press for printmaking, the Wheelhouse Clay Center, Vermont Center for Photography, dining at Harmony Loft, and even pinball at Gravitate Pinball Arcade. 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
1: 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So, one last thing before I depart. I know I'm leaving a little bit early today. I'm sorry to hear about that. Sorry. But come next Sunday, because of the kindness of Latchkey Kids, the show is going to come on at 11 o'clock. Yes, instead of noon, because I'm going to be doing Benjamin Britten's War Requiem, a major, major piece. And the only reason I'm getting it to do it this time, because it's almost a 3-hour piece. So tune in 11 o'clock next Sunday for Benjamin Britten's War Requiem, and a wonderful, wonderful piece. And in the meantime, have a very, very safe week. Take care of each other, because that's what we do. We take care of each other. Talk soon. Happy Mother's Day to you all. Bye-bye.

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Guess who's here? It's your girl, DJ Maya. This is WVEWLP 107.7 FM Brattleboro's community radio that we love, love, love, love, love, love, love so much. What is it today? I always get the best days. It is Mother's Day. Happy Mother's Day to all the birthing mothers out there and adopting mothers and every mother that there can be. Sometimes we give birth to be a mother. Sometimes we inherit to be a mother. Sometimes we acquire. Whichever way it is, you were meant to be a mother either way. So flowers and flowers and love to you. I'm going to be putting a post up on Facebook if anybody wants to give a shout out to their mother on the radio. If you want a message to hit the radio waves or if you want to call in, I don't know. What are we going to do today? Oh, should we do things different? I don't know. But this is DJ Maya. This is the Mad Chatter Show. And you just never know what rabbit hole we're going to go down. I'm going to log in here. I just got in the studio, you know. I could have left that song on for you, but I was like, I don't know. So I didn't. But let me get tuned in here so I could give you my favorite playlist. There is a playlist that I would like to play for you, but I have to go over the songs first, and you know how that is. So I don't know if that's going to happen today, but we're going to do our best to do something. As we do, I'm going to be playing my music. If you guys have a special request for Mother's Day, if it's radio friendly, as you know, I guess I could have you call in the radio show. You know how I am, you guys. I'm like, I don't know. You guys pick up some weird songs. But the last time I actually gave it a shot, somebody had a really good song. So I'm kind of open to it now. So I might let you guys, I don't know. We'll see how, I don't know. Just don't hold me on the phone all day, okay? Just let's make it quick. Otherwise, you know, we're going to be here all day. But if you want to just get a quick shout out to your loved one, your mother, whatever, yeah, I'll let you do a shout out on the radio today. Just for today. happy Mother's Day to my mother, who's all the way in sunny California. Lucky her. And my mother-in-law's, more than one, Lindsay, shout out to Lindsay, who gave birth to my beloved hubby wubby, the best man in the world, one of the best men in the world. There's lots of you out there making lots of mothers out there. And Kate is my other mother-in-law. So, you know, love to you women and my mama all the way in California, even though she doesn't listen to my show, which she totally could. But she probably, I don't know, I guess I'd have to tell her to log in and hear, but I don't know. Sometimes I'm like, okay, so let's see, how should we do this today? I feel like my playlist is not going to be appropriate for, the Mother's Day vibe. So maybe I should do something new. Let's see. Maybe we should do, oh my gosh. I guess it could be dancing music, right? Because we always do dancing music. Let's see what we can do. let's see what kind of playlist we could find for you guys. I don't know. I don't know if I could do this. Maybe 80s dance pop music is like the only thing I can think of. But there's these millennials and these new moms probably don't know anything about that. I will do my best. I will do my best. I will do my best. So I don't know if these songs are necessarily going to be songs for mothers or what makes a mother. So maybe they'll be like love songs, you know, because it's always about the kids saying happy Mother's Day to the mother. But what about the husbands that are like the silent ones in the background, like, yeah, but it was because of me, right? So this I think we should do love songs. What do you guys think? We'll do love songs. What
Let's do some love songs. But I'm an 80s girl, so we might have to just bore you with 80s love songs. And we'll see how that goes. Let's see how long I can hang with this. Soft love songs were always my favorite. Let me see. Is there anything good there that we could do? Well, this is one of my favorite songs, but it's kind of sad. But we'll start here because this is like what I grew up to. So we'll see how this goes. And if I don't like this song, I might just jump it and switch to the next song. So happy Mother's Day. Blessings and infinite love. I'm going to give you probably an hour, 2 hours of dance music. Well, I've already cut into your 2 hours, so not technically 2 hours. But I hope you guys are enjoying the day. The sun is coming out. Go for a walk. Spend time with your family because really that's what matters. Or your friends who are family because they matter too. So if you got friends that are close to you, let them know. You know, they're like family. So I guess we'll start here. All right. Blessings and love. Let's go. Let's go. What are we going to start with? We're going to start with... Ooh, that's a good one. Here we go.

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We made it to the top of the hour. I'm going to keep it going. This is WVEWLP 107.7 FM, Brattleboro's Community Radio. 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

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I am DJ Matt, DJ Maya. 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All right, enjoy the rest of your day. Happy Mother's Day. Peace out.

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2: Y'all wanted a Merle Haggard song? 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

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And welcome one and all to this show. This is Words and Music, and I, Molly Malone, will be your hostess for the coming hour. And this is the show where we pick a topic, the more obvious the better, and massage it for an hour with words and music, hence the name. So the obvious choice would be mothers, as this is May 10th and it's Mother's Day. And oh boy, you know, I mean, in preparing, it is my want to gather way more material in terms of readings and songs than I could ever get around to. But in the process, boy, especially on a topic like this, feeling all the feels. And because, come on, you know, mothers. Matrix of life. Just miraculous how we all got here. Every one of us. Okay, yeah, so before we get rolling, I should tell you that any views or opinions expressed here are mine and mine alone, and perhaps those of the poets or musicians, but should never be thought to be of the radio station, the board, or any underwriters thereof. So let's get cracking, let's get going with Mother's Day. I post on Facebook a little blurb for this show, and I put a photo of my mother in black and white striding towards the camera, and it's an extraordinary photo. It just is. I mean, she is radiant and confident, and the black and white, she's sort of dappled, and so there's a lot of darkness in the picture, and then a lot of light. She's wearing a dark pencil skirt and a white sleeveless blouse. And this, I imagine, was taken before I was born. But it's mysterious, you know. I can bring up all my own memories of my mom and who she was to me, which is complex enough, but to see who she was before I was conceived, and just that radiance, it just floors me. So let's get right to it. I'm going to start off with a poem. This is called To Any Reader, and it's by Robert Louis Stevenson. As from the house your mother sees you playing round the garden trees, so you may see, if you will look through the windows of this book, another child far, far away, and in another garden play. But do not think you can at all, by knocking on the window, call that child to hear you. He intent is all on his play business bent. He does not hear, he will not look, nor yet be lured out of this book. For long ago, the truth to say, he has grown up and gone away. And it is but a child of air that lingers in the garden there. That was To Any Reader by Robert Louis Stevenson. Granted, you know, not quite the Mother's Day poem, but only the mother shows up in the first line and quickly disappears. But isn't that kind of the way it tends to be? Let's go to a piece of music. This is Gillian Welch, and this is Happy Mother's Day.

Gillian Welch, happy Mother's Day. That's a great way to start off. How wonderful, Gillian Welch. I once was at the Iron Horse downstairs, the Iron Horse in Northampton, music venue, waiting for the bathroom in the crowded little hall. And I got a tap on the shoulder, like, could she cut in? I turned around, it was Gillian Welch. I turned around with like, hey, you know, wait your turn. But then I was like, oh no, you got to get on stage, don't you? And we laughed. Lovely person, wonderful singer. Here's a poem, A Dandelion for My Mother. This is by Jean Nordhaus. How I loved those spiky suns rooted stubborn as childhood in the grass, tough as the farmer's big-headed children, the mats of yellow hair, the bowl-cut fringe. How sturdy they were and how slowly they turned themselves into galaxies, domes of ghost stars, barely visible by day, pale cerebrums clinging to life on tough green stems, like you in the end. If you were here, I'd pluck this trembling globe to show how beautiful a thing can be. A breath will tear away. That is A Dandelion for My Mother by Jean Nordhaus. Okay, I can sense it's already begun. When I first heard the sound of my voice here into the microphone, I'm like, you know, you sound a little tight. And then you know, listening to the sound of my voice kind of clues me in to what might be lurking under the surface emotionally. And by the end of that poem, I was like, oh, okay, will I start crying? Am I going to be sobbing through this whole show? Probably, just something for you all to have a heads up and look, something to look forward to. The sobbing DJ. But it's Mother's Day. It's good to feel. Here's, as long as we're at it, why don't we go straight to a song that's bound to get us all crying. This is Baby Mine. It's from Dumbo, and it's sung by Betty Noyes. Dumbo, if you don't know, is an old Disney movie involving a baby elephant.

Okay. Baby Mine from Dumbo. That was Betty Noyes. And yeah, let's stay in that ballpark. The mother overlooking the baby. This is, I'm going to read you lyrics to a song, Sweetest Gift by Sade. And then I'll play the song. So here's the lyrics. Quietly, while you were asleep, the moon and I were talking. I asked that she'd always keep you protected. She promised you her light that you so gracefully carry. You bring your light and shine like morning, and then the wind pulls the clouds across the moon. Your light fills the darkest room, and I can see the miracle that keeps us from falling. She promised all the sweetest gifts that only the heavens could bestow. You bring your light and shine like morning, and as you so gracefully give her light, as long as you live, I will always remember this moment. That's the lyrics to this song I'm just about to play in a few seconds. I looked at the lyrics online earlier, and it was a name, you know, who wrote it. It might have been Sade's mother. Anyway, here it is, The Sweetest Gift.

That was Sade with the sweetest gift. How lovely. I was like, I'm going to take a moment just so my voice doesn't crack too much with emotion. But, it's a little late for that. So plowing on ahead. This is a poem called If There Are Any Heavens. This is by E.E. Cummings. If there are any heavens, my mother will, all by herself, have one. It will not be a pansy heaven, nor a fragile heaven of lilies of the valley, but it will be a heaven of black-red roses. My father will be deep like a rose, tall like a rose, standing nearby, swaying over her, silent, with eyes which are really petals, and see nothing with the face of a poet, really, which is a flower and not a face with hands, which whisper, this is my beloved, suddenly in sunlight, he will bow, and the whole garden will bow. That was If There Are Any Heavens by E.E. Cummings. And here's a poem called Mother's Day, and it is by David Young. And he says, for my children. I see her doing something simple, paying bills, or leafing through a magazine or book, and wish that I could say and she could hear. That now I start to understand her love for all of us, the fullness of it. It burns there in the past, beyond my reach, a modest lamp. That's Mother's Day. That's by David Young. Okay. Moving on, let's really go there. Let's go to Melba Montgomery singing No Charge.

That was Melba Montgomery. No charge. In that spirit, I want to read a poem by Billy Collins, which is a wonderful Mother's Day poem called The Lanyard. You probably know it. The other day, I was ricocheting slowly off the blue walls of this room, moving as if underwater from typewriter to piano, from bookshelf to an envelope lying on the floor. When I found myself in the L section of the dictionary, where my eyes fell upon the word lanyard. No cookie nibbled by a French novelist could send one into the past more suddenly. A past where I sat at a workbench at a camp by a deep Adirondack lake, learning how to braid long, thin plastic strips into a lanyard, a gift for my mother. I had never seen anyone use a lanyard or wear one, if that's what you did with them. But that did not keep me from crossing strand over strand again and again, until I had made a boxy red and white lanyard for my mother. She gave me life and milk from her breasts, and I gave her a lanyard. She nursed me in many a sick room, lifted spoons of medicine to my lips, laid cold face cloths on my forehead, and then led me out into the airy light and taught me to walk and swim. And I, in turn, presented her with a lanyard. Here are thousands of meals, she said, and here is clothing and a good education. And here is your lanyard, I replied, which I made with a little help from a counselor. Here is a breathing body and a beating heart, strong legs, bones, and teeth, and two clear eyes to read the world, she whispered. And here, I said, is the lanyard I made at camp. And here, I wish to say to her now, is a smaller gift. Not the worn truth that you can never repay your mother, but the rueful admission that when she took the two-tone lanyard from my hand, I was as sure as a boy could be that this useless, worthless thing I wove out of boredom would be enough to make us even. That's The Lanyard by Billy Collins. Okay, let's go to another musical selection. Let's go to Jeff Buckley with Mama, You've Been on My Mind.

That was Jeff Buckley. Mama, you've been on my mind. Whew. Beautiful, really. Here's a poem by Alice B. Fogle. It's called If I Sleep While My Baby Sleeps. I will hear his sleep in and through my own. My sleep will be bathed in his, as if we slept in one same fluid. My sleep floats within a listening so deep that the separating spaces of air become as pliant and full as snowfall. Its singing silence as profound. My ears and his throat, the sensation of anticipated hearing close inside the ear, and the incipient murmur or cry forming at the end of his sleep, born like birds and thrumming on the air of rooms between us. My own sleep will be his clock, safely keeping time. His sleep tunes my dreams to listen. Our sleep binds the hour, heavy and warm, into a blanket of air and sound. That's If I Sleep While My Baby Sleeps by Alice B. Fogle. Okay, I want to play a song that is one of my favorites to play for Mother's Day, because it's just so, just heart-filled. And, but I'm not going to play the whole thing because it's really long. It's a 10-minute song. But let's listen to Sweet Mother. This is by Prince Nico Mbarga. All right, Sweet Mother.

Sweet Mother, that was Prince Niko Mbarga and Roquefort Jazz International. I just love that. It's so full of feeling. And anyway, I as promised, cut it off because it just goes on and on. But here's a poem called Mother. This is by Lola Ridge. And I don't know much about her, except for she was born in 1873, died in 1941. Your love was like moonlight turning harsh things to beauty, so that little wry souls reflecting each other obliquely as in cracked mirrors beheld in your luminous spirit their own reflection, transfigured as in a shining stream, and loved you for what they are not. You are less an image in my mind than a luster. I see you in gleams, pale as starlight on a gray wall, evanescent as the reflection of a white swan, shimmering in broken water. That's Mother by Lola Ridge. Here's a poem by Edna St. Vincent Millay, who was born in 1892 and died in 1950. It's called The Courage That My Mother Had. The courage that my mother had went with her and is with her still. Rock from New England quarried, now granite, in a granite hill.

urge that my mother had, Edna St. Vincent Millay. Reading that, again, my voice sort of leveled out for a little bit. I guess, you know, Melba Montgomery and Billy Collins, but just that courage. And I just, you know, when I was a child, we moved a lot. I'd be born in Detroit, then it was Cleveland, then it was Jacksonville, Florida, then it was Atlanta, then it was New Jersey, and relatives from Indiana came out, and they're asking me, when we moved to New Jersey, so how old are you? And I go, I'm four. They're like, oh, you little Georgia peach. But I was, I remember when we moved to New Jersey, some neighborhood kids came over and asked my mom, can your four-year-old come out to play? And I remember hiding behind my mom's skirts because I was very shy. And then when I was nine, we moved to London. And so anyway, there's a whole lot to adjust to all the time. And my mom was one of those people who could just kind of talk to anybody. Just easily. And go right up and ask some question, even if it was a stupid question, you know, in foreign countries. And she did it, you know, she traveled. She and my dad both traveled a lot. And I remember wishing that I could be like that. I even thought, well, if I can get to Ireland and kiss the Blarney Stone, I could talk. Well, I never did go to Ireland and kiss the Blarney Stone, but I can talk. And as if you listen to this, you know, maybe a little too much. But anyway, just that courage that my mom had, you know. She was feisty. She was fiery. She was kind of scary, actually. But, yeah. Here's a song that, you know, the fierce mom. And I remember coming back from London and going to Indiana to, you know, halfway through our stint in London, and seeing this band in the Indianapolis airport. I didn't even know who they were, but they had all this gear stamped with the words Three Dog Night, and they were doing a concert there in Indianapolis. And anyway, that was the summer that I first heard this song, because it was a hit. Mama told me not to come.

add some air to this room. I think I'm almost choking from the smell of stale perfume. And that cigarette you're smoking, I'll scare me half to death.

Mama told me not to come. Listen to your mama. That's such a great song. I mean, come on. It's just so good. Here's a poem by Ira Sadoff, who was born in 1945. It's called My Mother's Funeral. The rabbi doesn't say she was sly and peevish, fragile and voracious, disheveled, voiceless and useless. At the end of her very long rope, he never sat beside her like a statue while radio voices called to her from God. He doesn't say how she mamboed with her broom, staggered, swayed, and sighed afternoons till we came from school to feed her. She never frightened him, or bent to kiss him, sponged him with a fever, never held his hand. Bone white, bolted doors, and shut the blinds. She never sent roaches in a letter. He never saw her fall downstairs, dead sober. He never watched her sweep and murmur. He never saw spider webs she read as signs her life was over, long before her frightened husband left, long before they dropped her in a box, before her children turned shyly from each other, since they never learned to pray. If I must think of her, if I can spare her moment on the earth, I'll say she was one of God's small sculptures, polished to a glaze. The one the wind blew off a shelf. That's My Mother's Funeral, Ira Sadoff. Whew. I could tell a story of sitting in the hospital next to my mother, and who was to die a few days later. And, I mean, she wasn't conscious. And, they called a chaplain. I was going to say vicar. No, that's a young woman chaplain. And I said, but she hated me. And I had come down from Vermont to New Jersey, and she said, "You're the one who's here." And she said, "Well, you know, why don't you sing to her?" I said, "Well, you know, she's not even conscious." She said, "She'll hear you." And so I sang Deep River to my mother. Okay. Yeah, I could say more, but let's just keep going here, slogging through the, because, like I said, I promise you, lots of feelings, lots of big feelings. Here's a poem called Mother and Baby by Alexander Posey, born 1873, died 1908, was Muscogee Creek. Was the tribe he was from. Tired at length of crying, laughing, cooing, sighing, the baby lies so quiet and still, scarce breathing in his sleep. The mother watches, half inclined to hide her face and weep. Okay. So, gotta just gotta keep moving here. Let's go to Linda Ronstadt. Always a welcome voice. Another, The Sweetest Gift, not the Chardonnay one. Another one. Okay, let's hear it.

The sweetest gift, Linda Ronstadt. I would link that to Waylon Jennings' "Mama Tried," but there's a whole genre of the guys in prison. You know, Mama shows up and still loves the kid. Here's a poem by Sophie Jewett called "To a Child." The leaves talked in the twilight, dear. Hearken the tale they told, how in some far-off place and year, before the world grew old, I was a dreaming forest tree, you were a wild, sweet bird who sheltered at the heart of me because the north wind stirred. How, when the chiding gale was still, when peace fell soft on fear, you stayed one golden hour to fill my dream with singing, dear. Tonight the selfsame songs are sung, the first green forest heard. My heart and the gray world grow young to shelter you, my bird. To a Child by Sophie Jewett. Well, we're getting close to the hour, so really we've got, I don't know, 7 minutes here. You can guarantee once I get it, just close down the show, I'll be just bawling because, will there ever be closure? My mom and me in particular, challenging and yet the only mom I'll ever have, and really a gift. What an amazing person. What an amazing scary person she was. Cruel and brilliant and funny. Fun. Here's a poem by Carrie Fountain. It's called "Eating the Avocado." Now I know that I've never described anything, not one single thing, not the flesh of the avocado, which darkens so quickly, though if you scrape what's been exposed to the air, it's new green beneath, like nothing ever happened. I want to describe this evening, though it's not spectacular. The baby babbling in the other room over the din and whistle of a football game, and now the dog just outside the door scratching, rattling the tags on her collar, the car going by, far away but loud, a car without a muffler, and the sound of the baby returning again, pleasure and weight. I want to describe the baby. I want to describe the baby for many hours to anyone who wishes to hear me. My feelings for her take me so far inside myself, I can see the pure holiness in motherhood. And it makes me burn with success and fear. The hole her coming has left open, widening. Last night we fed her some of the avocado I just finished eating while writing this poem. Her first food. I thought my heart might burst, knowing she would no longer be made entirely of me, flesh of my flesh. Startled in her amusing way by the idea of eating, she tried to take it in, but her mouth pushed it out, and my heart did burst. It's called "Eating the Avocado" by Carrie Fountain. Whew, okay. Let's go with the holiness of motherhood. And let's go to the great celestial mother. And this is Ave Maria,
done by the Cranberries, and Luciano Pavarotti. So, till next time, I'm glad we made it through that hour without sobbing. Okay, thanks for listening.

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This is your community radio station here in Brattleboro, Vermont. My name is Johnny, and this show is called While in Flutter. I'm here every Sunday from 6 to 7 p.m. I've been playing recordings for the last few weeks, maybe give or take a week, from my trip to New Orleans back in April of 2026. And I'm going to keep doing that, but rather than playing a band that I heard and playing their whole set, I'm going to play all of the snippets, bits, and pieces that I captured along the way, starting with the airport. Louis Armstrong Airport. There's a live jazz musician performing in there, of course. And there's plenty more to come. Enjoy. Enjoy.

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I'm coming home with you. Oh, my bad, you with your husband. I ain't know. I would be joking. I was joking, man. 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Somebody get my ass. 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

0: the rhythm, that is part of it. 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
1: I rode from Atlanta to New York.
0: Really have that anymore.
1: I did not enjoy it.
0: I did New York to Montreal.
1: Oh, Lord.
0: Many times. 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

0: was a good party, people. We thank you. You have a great night, y'all. We hope to see y'all back soon, rocking with us, y'all. Monday night, right here live. Thursday night, that long, y'all. Trim A Funk, give it up one more time. Yeah, once again, y'all, peace, love, and funk. 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Thank you.
1: How we got this cemetery in 1789 was because of yellow fever. Yellow fever was terrorizing the city. People were dropping like flies. Nobody could figure out why these people were dying. Well, how we found out what was going on, it was the Spanish. We had just become a Spanish colony in 1762, and the Spanish seemed to know a whole lot of stuff. Now, yellow fever was raging. People were dropping like flies, and they were like, y'all don't know what's going on? And we're like, we don't have a clue. This is what I'm gonna tell you. What's happening? It's a mosquito killing people. They were like, a mosquito? Are you sure? They said, we know it's a mosquito because over in Spain about 40 years ago, we went through the same things y'all going through. On nights that it would rain, 5 minutes after the rain started, it started flooding. 5 minutes after the flooding, these coffins would pop up out of the ground and start roaming around the city. Now, this mosquito would find that corpse and bite that corpse and take that disease to your neighborhood the next day. Now you sitting on your porch drinking your morning coffee, you got bit by one of these mosquitoes. Your life was about to turn upside down. And we asked them and said, well, how did y'all deal with all that death? And they said, well, the first thing we did, we stopped burying people below ground. We started burying above ground. We built a house, put the coffin in the house now, lock the door, and I could rain all night long, and those coffins not coming out of that house. And if they did, then y'all got another problem on your hands. But that's how we started burying above ground. Now, the disease continued to worsen, and so it got so bad that if you had died from yellow fever, you couldn't be buried inside the city of New Orleans. You had to be buried in what they call the back of town. Well, this was the back of town. Catholic Church came back here, bought this property from the city, and start erecting tombs here. Now, so you're in the back of town, you think the disease is gonna go away now? No, it got worse. And it lasted for a while. So if you were buried in the back of town, the new law was you couldn't open your tomb for a year and a day. Now the government was like, I don't know what's going on. We're doing everything right. We're washing our hands. We're wearing our masks. We're staying 6 feet apart. People still dying. We don't know what's going on. And so they came up with this year and a day law. They believed that, you know, only thing we could see is that after a person died, gases continued to build up in their bodies. And they thought maybe these gases were seeping through the tombs. And that's why people were still dying. So first thing they did, they started putting walls around all the cemeteries. They thought the walls would contain the disease. People still dying. So they believed that it would take about a year for that body to rid itself of that disease. And so they came up with the year and a day law. You couldn't open a tomb for a year and a day. Now let's say this guy Gilly passes away about 6 months ago. This is his family tomb. Everybody in the Gilly family is going to be buried here. Well, about 4 months later, another family member unexpectedly passes away. What are we going to do with her? The government says we can't open the tomb yet. Well, what are we going to do with her? We're going to put her in the walls. They started burying people in the walls. We had run out of all the space in the city of New Orleans. So they started burying people in the walls. Those are called wall vaults or oven vaults. Now, that cousin is going to stay there until the year and the day is up. When the year and the day is up, we're going to come over here. And keep in mind now that Gilly has been in this tomb slow roasting for a whole year. He's good and crispy right about now. He's crunchy, and he's actually turned to ashes. And you know the Bible said that would happen a long time ago? Ashes to ashes and dust. And so pretty much that's all he is right now, ashes and dust. So we're going to bag him up. We go, we are going to bag him up, put his first name, last name, day of birth, day of death on it, and we're going to throw away the coffin. It would be illegal to use a coffin a second time. And so we're going to set that body bag of ashes and bones on the shelf. This tomb is 10 foot long. That's the average size of a family tomb. In the back, there's a little receptacle about 2 feet wide. That's where the body bags are going to go. So, since the tomb is 10 foot long, we're going to need a 10 foot pole. And we're going to push that body bag all the way to the back until it falls in that little receptacle. I wouldn't touch that with a 10 foot pole. That's a cemetery term. That's where it came from. Now we're going to take the cousin out the wall, put the cousin on the shelf. We're going to repeat that process over and over and over again until one day that little receptacle is going to get full. It's going to get so full of family members, you won't be able to put another family member in. That's when the sexton over the cemetery is going to come back here, examine the tomb, and make a decision. Is this tomb full enough to close it, or can we fit a few more family members in? Now, let's say they decide, now let's close it. Well, they're going to patch it up, and they're going to put a close sign on the front of it. It's going to say, close forever. When you see that close forever sign, that's what has happened. The tomb has gotten full, and you had to close it. Now, y'all got to go somewhere else and buy property and start over again. There is one that's been closed. I'm going to take you on that route and show it to you. I also want to tell you about perpetual care, that plaque. Perpetual care is an insurance that you get from the Catholic Church. $2,500, one-time fee. If your family purchases perpetual care, well, the Catholic Church is going to take care of that tomb for the rest of eternity. Keep it nice, keep it white, keep it clean, keep it swept up around it. Just keep it looking good. But if you guys decide not to go with perpetual care, well, the family is responsible for the upkeep of the tomb. So about 40 years ago, my husband and I decided we were going to get perpetual care because by that time we had gotten to know our family just a little bit better. And my family is trifling, not gonna lie. They're all trifling. My son is trifling. My daughter is trifling. They're producing little people that's trifling just like them. And so my husband said, Zelda, you know, I think we better go on and get perpetual care because if anything happened to us, you know, the kid's not going to go out to the cemetery and take care of the tombs like we've always done. And he was right. And so we bought perpetual care, and that's the best thing we could have done because the Catholic Church do take care of the tombs that have it.
2: Is it expensive?
1: $2,500, one-time fee. And so it doesn't make sense not to have it. Some people, you wonder, why do you have perpetual care? So guys, as we go through the cemetery, you're going to know who have it and who don't have it. Because the tomb's going to look like, it's like night and day. So let's get started. I got a whole bunch of stories to tell you. These are not graves, these are samples. So back in the day, if a family member died and you were making arrangements for the funeral, they would let you come back here, and this is where you chose your headstone. You chose the size you wanted, you chose your font, and you chose whatever material you wanted your headstone to be made out of. And after you got the design in your headstone, if you had some money left over, you could also put a fence around your tomb. Now that ironwork would become very popular. Not everybody could afford it. It was for the people who had money. So if you're looking around and you see a tomb with a fence around it, that family had some money. Right here, that number 10, you see that? That's a grave marker. There's over 10,000 people buried in the cemetery, and the Catholic Church have a record of all 10,000. Now let's say last night your mama told you that y'all found out that a relative died, you know, was dead, died a couple years back, and you don't know where that relative is. Well, all you got to do is know his name. Let's say his name's Richard Anderson. Take that name to the Archdiocese. They're going to do the research, and they're going to find out what Catholic cemetery Richard Anderson is in. So they come back and they say, we found him. He's at St. Louis Cemetery, number one. Well, that's the cemetery right here, and he's at Station 10 North. Well, that's a 10. That's North. He's in that tomb right there somewhere. And I say somewhere because I ain't gonna lie, ain't nothing here organized. They just sling the bags in, whatever they fit. But if the Catholic Church says he's in there, he's in there. So you're gonna start seeing those numbers, they're grave markers. Now we're gonna go down here on the corner, and we're gonna talk about a guy. His name is Homer Plessy. Let's go talk about him. Anybody ever heard of him?
3: Plessy versus Jesus.
1: With X's or a house or anything, with X's on it like this, chances are that person had an affiliation with voodoo. Well, he was a voodoo priest, but in time, this tomb would become known as the Faux Laveau, F-A-U-X, Fake Laveau. There's a tour guide working in the cemetery. One day, he brought his group over to Marie Laveau's tomb to talk about it. When he got there, there was like four other groups waiting. He didn't want to wait, so he ran back here, marked these X's on Dr. John's tomb, ran back to get his group. Guys, that's not Marie Laveau's tomb in the front. Her tomb is in the back. Told them that this was Marie Laveau's tomb. And then people started, that rumor spread all over the world. people still come here from Russia, Germany, Italy, saying, I heard her tomb was in the back. And all because of this guy right here. So when the Catholic Church heard about it, they put it in the newspaper confirming that this is Dr. John's tomb. They told what the guy did. They put it on the news channels for about 3-4 months, letting everybody know that this is Dr. John's tomb and not Marie Laveau. And people started calling this the faux Laveau, all because of this guy. I see that guy walking around the city talking to himself. I'm going to stop him when he enacts his name. Yeah, I still see him. All right, let's go around the corner. Zelda, how did voodoo get inculcated into the culture here if everybody had to be Catholic? Well, voodoo came here when the enslaved Africans were brought here. When they first got here, voodoo was a West African religion. So when the slaves first came here, there was a law. You couldn't work a slave 7 days a week. You had to give a slave at least one day off. Well, many plantation owners started giving their slaves Sundays off. Now, on Sundays, they were free. Well, they still had to go to Mass, but after Mass was over, they could go wherever they want. Well, they would go out to Congo Square, this little park behind that yellow building, and they would go out there and practice their voodoo rituals. Now, the locals saw it, and the locals were interested, because they said back in those days, they would roll on the ground, and they would foam from the mouth, and they would do all these rituals. They thought that was interesting. And a lot of locals would start practicing voodoo. Now, like I said, they had to be Catholic, but a lot of locals, they would get the slaves to show them how voodoo worked, how to make voodoo dolls, and a lot of locals started practicing. Matter of fact, they would mix the two religions. They would actually take voodoo inside of the Catholic Church. Now, as different as these two religions were, they started mixing it. For instance, they were so different that both of them, they had their own gods. Now, the Christian God, his name was Jesus Christ. But then the voodoo practitioners had their own God. His name was Vandai. The doctrines and the ideologies were different. For instance, the issue of blood. Now, the Christian religion, the Catholics, their holy book said blood was holy and it was sacred. And it wasn't supposed to be eaten or drinking. But the voodoo practitioners, they ate and drank blood. Matter of fact, many of their delicacies were made from blood, like blood soup or blood sausage. Also, the Christian Bible said that if you killed an animal that you planned on eating, you had to cut its jugular and let the blood run out. Well, the voodoo practitioners ate their meat with blood in them. Also, an issue like spell binding. Now, the Holy Book said that it was a sin to put a spell on somebody. And if you were to put a spell on somebody, you would be put to death immediately. Well, the voodoo practitioners didn't believe that because many of them did that for a living. If you didn't like somebody, you hated somebody, you could go to a voodoo practitioner and pay them to actually put a spell on somebody. It was serious. I met a lady, she was on my tour about 5 years ago, and I was telling her about an event going on in the city, and she said, oh, I'd probably be dead by then. And I'm like, well, why would you assume that? She says, well, because I found out somebody put a hex on me, and so I don't know how long I have to live. And about 4 days later, they found her in a hotel room dead. And so those two things were different. And as different as the two beliefs were, do you know they started mixing the two religions? They would have voodoo mass right there in the St. Louis Cathedral. On Saturday and Sunday at midnight, there was a voodoo mass. So these locals, they would get the slaves to show them how to practice voodoo, how to contact the dead, how to deal with evil spirits, and a lot of locals started practicing voodoo. Marie Laveau was one of them. But she excelled because she developed a following locally, and not only locally, people way up in North Louisiana start to hear about this Marie Laveau. They would say, man, let's go to New Orleans. They got a lady down in New Orleans. That lady know how to predict the future. She could look at your hand and tell you what's going to happen. She knew how to put spells on people. And before you know it, people started coming down here, taking day trips to get her services. And you know what she made most of her money? From women. Women who wanted love. Marie Laveau, I've been dating this man for about 8 months, and I really like him, and I think he really likes me. But for some reason, he has not asked me to marry him. I don't know, maybe I'm doing something wrong. Help me out. Tell me what I need to do because I really like him. She might say, well, I could always put a spell on him. Oh, Marie Laveau, you really think that's going to work? Girl, what do you mean? I do that for a living. Of course that's going to work. Give me $100. and I'm going to give you this little vial of love potion. When you see the man coming, spray it all around the room. Give it about 2 or 3 weeks to work. And I guarantee you, in 3 weeks, the man will come and ask you to marry him. And I've even heard people say they give them a little packet of powder, like a BC powder or a goodies. Anybody ever heard of BC and goodies? It's a powder, a little headache medicine. And it comes in a little pouch. And, you know, she would say, well, look, when you this fixing his dinner, just spray a little bit on your spoon and give it about 2 or 3 weeks to work. And then man will come and ask you to marry him. And those are the nice things. I heard very unorthodox ways you would put stuff in their food. And that was supposed to get him to want you to marry. Well, so many people were doing that, and Marila Ho became so popular. Her tomb would become known as the third most visited tomb in the country. They say Elvis Presley's tomb is number one, John F. Kennedy is number two, and Marila Ho, third most visited tomb in the country. And you know, people would try to break in the cemetery to steal her bones. When we came back from COVID, we found somebody trying to break in the tomb to steal her bones. They would say, go over to her tomb, mark 3 X's on the tomb, bang on the wall to wake her up, tell her what you want. And all you had to do was leave an offering and she would answer you. People started leaving all kinds of stuff. Bouquets of roses, flowers, bobby pins, scrunchies, conditioners, all kind of hair care products because she was a beautician by trade. I've seen people leave Marlboro cigarettes because they say that was her favorite cigarette. I've seen them leave little bottles of Jack Daniels. I've seen people leave that because they say that was her favorite drink. But I would see coins, money, 50 cent pieces. I've seen $20 bills stuffed down up in here. But it got to the point where

0: 20 years. They ended up having 15 children together, and 8 of the children are inside of this tomb right here. So this tomb, my precious darlings, belongs to Marie Laveau, the Voodoo Queen from New Orleans. And this is the end of the tour. I hope you like the tour, because I did the best I can do.
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2: 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My name is Johnny. You've been listening to Wow and Flutter here on this 6 o'clock hour, Sunday, May 10th, 2026, assuming this is its first run. And I've been playing just a lot of bits and bobs of audio that I recorded with just like my handy little field recorder while I was down in New Orleans, mainly in the French Quarter, back in April of 2026. Lots of different stuff. What we were just hearing before the underwriter break was a tour of a cemetery down there. It's pretty cool. And lots of music. There's going to be lots of music, lots of street performances, small club and venue performances, and just people on the streets just doing their thing, too. There's just a whole slew of stuff in here, and I got plenty more to go with. So we're going to keep listening to stuff that I recorded while in New Orleans last month. And that's all I got to say about that. Keep on listening, enjoying, and just thanks for sticking around. It's a weird show, but it immerses you in a place, gives you a better sense and understanding of the place. So I'm happy to share that with you all today.

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1: Help people that. 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

0: New Orleans, folks. 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
1: Thank God.

0: And those were some scenes from the French Quarter of New Orleans. Thanks for joining me this week. My name is Johnny. This is a show called Wow and Flutter. I'm here with you every Sunday, 6 to 7 p.m. It's been an honor. It's been a pleasure. Hope you enjoyed just getting to immerse yourself in some of the scenes, some of the music, some of the happenings, some of the funny conversations that you pick up unintentionally as well. Stay tuned for the Wreck of the Edmund Fitzgerald coming up next. And I'll see you next week with something different. Bye-bye now.
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2: Hiya, Brattleboro. This is Betsy. Ever heard of the Scott Farm? It's an heirloom apple orchard at 707 Kipling Road in Dummerston. And people have been farming this.

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The ship was the pride of the American side. The captain and the crew were well seasoned. And when they dropped, it was a terrible day when the gales of

0: 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This is not for children.
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Oh, hello there. You are listening to The Wreck of the Edmund Fitzgerald. My name is Wendy Del Formaggio. This is WVEW. This is Brattleboro Community Radio. I am broadcasting from the Bellows Falls Yacht Club in the sweet village of Bellows Falls, Vermont, right on the Connecticut River in the People's Republic of Vermont. Thank you so much for tuning in this beautiful evening. It is totally springtime. It is totally May. Happy May Day to you, workers of the world, unite. I have been here since 7 o'clock, if you're listening on Sunday, and I'll be here till 9. If you're listening on Friday, I've been here since 11. I'll be here till 1 o'clock in the morning. Also, this show may repeat next week, too, because I'm going away, and if I can't get a fill-in for me, I think we'll just play this show again and again. But I'll be back on the 17th. Don't worry. I'm going to see my mom for Mum's Day. I'm also going to pay a visit to my other radio station. Would you believe it? I ended that set with Sam Moss, formerly of Brattleboro. Where is he now? I think like Virginia or something? I can't remember. Some of you out there know. But this album, Neighbors, on Not Nothing Records, I think was recorded when Sam Moss was living in Brattleboro. That song was called Rotary. Maybe he wrote it about the rotary at Exit 3. Could be. Ask him. Before that, we heard from Aisha Burns, originally from Texas, now of Western Massachusetts. That was something from her beautiful album that I play now and again called Argonauta. Play on the radio. And that song was called I Thought I Knew You Well. That was from 2018. Something from Myriam Gendron before that. She of Quebec. It was called Le Tueur de Femme from her beautiful Feeding Tube album. Came out, what? I didn't write it down. 2018? No, I don't know. Go look it up. It's on Feeding Tube. It's called Ma Delire, Songs of Love, Lost and Found. There's some instrumentals on there. There's some songs that Gendron sings in English and en français. She tours now and again in the United States when she can get a visa. And when she does, go see her. I've seen her perform maybe 3-4 times. Never a disappointment. In fact, the exact opposite. Lonnie Holly. The great Lonnie Holly, who I've also seen perform. Actually, everybody so far I have seen perform. And I'm going to get to what really ties this set together in a moment. Lonnie Holly, with his most recent album, Tonky, came out on Jag Jaguar just about a year ago. That song is called A Change Is Gonna Come. Xyloris White, featuring George Xyloris, and Jim White on drums. If you go to enough cool shows, you're eventually going to see Jim White playing drums for somebody. He plays drums for a lot of people. And he's not only great to listen to, he's really entertaining to watch. He's a very expressive drummer who uses his own, like his whole body, his limbs all over the place. I know when you're playing drums, you gotta, but no. Check out Jim White. Anyway, that song was called Sarandonis Cirto, from Xyloris White's 2014 album called Goats. Came out on the Other Music label. Hey, do you remember Other Music? That awesome record store that was on East 4th Street? I was so bummed when it closed.
But I'm glad they put out some good records before they did that. We heard, I think maybe the most recent Sunburned Hand of the Man album. I don't know. It seems like they're just always putting stuff out, which is awesome because they record everything. The album's called Down in the Grind on the Manhand label. You could find it on Bandcamp, as I think you can pretty much everything that I have played so far and I'm about to play. That was called Steve the Socialist. We heard from EDT before that with a song called Rocky Coast, which came from a beautiful split single with The Huntress and Holder of Hands. And we heard stuff I like to open this radio program with, SCTV Clip and Butthole Surfers, recorded live in the New Afternoon Show. That brings us up to date. So what do all these things have in common? Every artist I have played in this show so far, except for Butthole Surfers and except for SCTV, because that doesn't ever count. That's like the opening. That's like my theme music. You know what I mean? Anyway, everything. What does this have in common? Every artist we just heard, I have seen perform at The Thing in the Spring, which is coming up. First time I saw A Thing in the Spring, it was in Peterborough, scattered all around the little village there. And for the past handful of years, The Thing in the Spring has happened at Nova Arts in Keene on Emerald Street. By day, it's Brew Bakers. By night, it's Nova Arts. The Thing in the Spring is a music festival, a 3-day thing. I always, always hear good music that I didn't otherwise know whenever I go to Thing in the Spring. And you can do that too. Tickets are still available. Go to novaarts.org. It's May 15th through 17th this year. It's pretty awesome.

I have gone, what is it? Maybe this is the fourth year in a row. COVID lockdown broke some of it up a little bit. But I'm back. And I just basically plan to be there all 3 days. I get friends to meet me. I bring extra money so I can go eat some food. I bring snacks. It's probably my favorite music festival of the year. So yeah, I hope you'll see me there. In fact, I'm going to see if I can do this whole show of bands I have seen at Thing in the Spring. Let's see if I can do it. Can I fill up the next hour and 20 minutes? Well, let's try. And let's start off with some music from Burlington, Vermont. In the beginning of this next set, I am about to play. This is Ruff Francis. 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My name is Wendy Del Formaggio. This is WVEW, Brattleboro Community Radio. Here's some Ruff Francis. 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